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myself down to rest in a big field of tall grass. 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

105.5 and 95.3 Sam FM with the traveling Wilburys. Handle with care. 609. And Jay Lopez right here checking in Monday morning. It is the 13th of July. Wow, almost the middle of the month here. And, well, another day in the 80s. I know we had some rain around all around Central Virginia yesterday. Maybe a few clouds. No rain in the forecast here today, but some patchy fog around early this morning in Central Virginia, if you're going to be out. All right, so it should be a nice day, we're hoping. We get Monday going. Now stick around here. We got the good stuff, and we'll do our morning history lesson, take a little look back here in a few. And we'll do our best to get your Monday started the right way. We got the Counting Crows. Hey, it's the Big Yellow Taxi on 105.5 and 95.3 Sam.

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0: 105.5 and 95.3 Sam FM with the men at work. That's right. Colin Hay and the gang from the land down under. And hey, who can it be now? And Jay Lopez here with you, 621. All right, we're getting going as best we can on Monday morning. We'll update the forecast on the way, but right now...
1: If I could turn back time.
0: Okay, we got it to look back our morning history lesson. Today, July 13th, hopefully a lucky day. It is the 194th day of this year, of 2026, by the way. And on our countdown, well... rolling on by for summertime. There are 56 days now until Labor Day. That's right, 56 days. And we take a look way back here. On this day in 1964, A Hard Day's Night from the Fab Four Beatles released officially in the United States. And this day in 1985, a big day for Live Aid. Yep, 85. An international rock concert held in London, Philadelphia, Moscow, and Sydney, Australia, being held to raise money for people who really needed it. Starving people in Africa. Yep, Live Aid, 85. Man, unbelievable. And we fast forward again. This day in 1990, the movie Ghost premieres with the Whoopi Goldberg and Demi Moore, and also Patrick Swayze as well. And on this day in 2001,

0: The movie Legally Blonde, released in theaters. Reese Witherspoon is Elle Woods. Aren't they doing, I think they're doing a new version of it, a prequel. And this day in 2008, a wee lover, Joan Jett, plays a murder victim on the reunion episode of Law and Order, Criminal Intent. Her character hosts a show called Rockin' Talk before she meets her demise. All right, Joan Jett, we got our forecast on the way here.
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2: Well, Sam FM Monday weather here for July 13. We look at a partly sunny day, so some clouds around. And still in the 80s. All right. Predicted high around the middle 80s. Wind will be calm. And then tonight, had a few clouds. Overnight low is going to be right around in the low to mid 60s. And then tomorrow, well, the word is going to be warming up a little bit here. Sunshine high near 90 for tomorrow. And by midweek, we're looking for the upper 90s. Goodness. All right. Yeah, I know. It's July. Culpeper 64. Locust Grove with 65 this morning. And Charlottesville with 67. How about a little local flavor here with Robin Thompson and Steve Bassett? It's the sweet Virginia breeze on 105.5 and 95.3 Sam FM.

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Hey, you can roam if you want to. Yeah, those crazy kids from Athens, Georgia, B-52s and Jay Lopez here with you. It is 6:37 as we get Monday going. Hope you are doing all right. As we quickly rebound from the weekend here. If you're a Disney fan, you may have heard this. Walt Disney World saying Disney will have a massive rebuild of Space Mountain in Orlando. That's right, Space Mountain. You've been there. We all know what it is. They're going to totally redo the ride. How about that? They'll change the whole thing around. It's going to take about 2 years, they say, so we'll see what they do. Space Mountain's been there a while now. And we've got Elvis Costello in the spotlight here. Now, what's so funny about peace, love, and understanding on 105.5 and 95.3 Sam FM?

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John Anderson, yes, I have seen all good people. And Jay Lopez with you, 651. You know, we got Monday morning going here. It's going to be a good day. We'll tell you about it. It'll be good weather. Well, a little break in the action here with the World Cup. However, the semifinal round of the World Cup almost here. France and Spain will be kicking off from Arlington tomorrow. Yep, that'll be a good one. France and Spain. Many predicting France to pretty much grab it all. By the way, good old Lionel Messi and Argentina continue on with their World Cup action against England. That'll be Wednesday, okay? Wednesday from Atlanta, by the way. All right, so there we go. Should be some good action coming up here. We've got the forecast on.

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0: Sam FM Monday weather here, July 13th is what we got going. All right, well, partly sunny day today, so a few clouds around. We could have some patchy fog around this morning if you're out early. And not too bad, we're still in the 80s. Predicted high today right around the middle 80s. No rain in the forecast, by the way. And tonight, a few clouds, low overnight in the low to mid 60s. And then for tomorrow, it's going to be warmer. Sunshine tomorrow, calm wind, high near 90 is what we're looking at tomorrow. And by midweek on Wednesday, the upper 90s. Ooh, boy. Yeah. Uh-huh. Got some more July heat coming our way here midweek. Right now, Culpeper 64, Madison 63, and Charlottesville hanging with 67 this morning. With the Patti Smyth and her group Scandal, it's The Warrior on 105.5 and 95.3 Sam FM.

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101.3 Sam FM. That is Seal. That's right. And Crazy 707 Jay Lopez right here with you. So welcome to Monday. What can we say? We're getting it going. Best weekend. We hope you have a good day. A quickie lottery update here. Tonight's big Powerball drawing. An estimated $478 million. And tomorrow, tomorrow night, the Mega Millions drawing is really getting up there. $637 million tomorrow night in the Mega Millions. Good luck if you were playing the lottery tonight or tomorrow night. It's Deborah, Harry, and Blondie. Hey, we're just dreaming on 105.5 and 95.3 Sam.

0: 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Sam FM with Todd Rundgren. I saw the light. And Mr. Todd on tour right now, deciding to extend his tour. See, a lot of artists doing that. They must be having a good time. Something is. 722, Jay Lopez right here. We'll update the forecast on the way. Music news here, Monday morning edition. Oh, you love them. AC/DC getting their summer 2026 North American tour officially underway. Power Up. Yeah, the Power Up tour. Fired up in Charlotte, North Carolina. Playing 21 song sets, all the classic songs you know and love. So there we go. By the way, their next stop will be July 15th, a couple of days here in Columbus, Ohio. 17-day tour wraps up at the end of September in Philadelphia, Pennsylvania. You can check out their dates if you want to. Nothing really super close to us. Well, the group Primary Wave Music, is announcing a partnership with Mick Jones of Foreigner. That's right. The new partnership will see Primary Wave, with the musician on his publishing and recording catalogs, as well as the good old NIL, name, image, and likeness of Foreigner. I think he owns the name. Anyway, Jones says he's thrilled to be working alongside music CEO Larry Mestel and his team to build upon awareness of Foreigner and the band's songs. I think most of us are aware of Foreigner, right? I could be wrong. Well, Robert Smith and The Cure. The Cure sharing why bassist Simon Gallup absent from the stage over the weekend at their tour stop in Dublin. He fell ill and now is working on recovering. By the way, Gallup was replaced by his son, Eden. How about that, playing the bass? There we go. That's pretty cool. So they'll be on the 15th here in Athens, Greece, as a matter of fact. And a little note from Lindsey Buckingham, kind of hinting at a possible future reunion with Stevie Nicks. Who knows? He said, I think it seems to be something that's in the air. What that translates to specifically, don't know. But I believe it will translate to something good and something wonderful. Okay, all right, Lindsey Buckingham. Like that positive attitude. Hope they do get together. Our forecast is on the way.
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1: Sam FM Monday weather, July 13th edition. We got a lot of clouds around. Partly cloudy, partly sunny day today. That's like, I guess, looking at the week, the coolest day of the week is what we got today. It'll be around the middle 80s. Wind will be calm. Tonight, a few clouds, overnight low, low to mid-60s, and then for tomorrow, sunny. It's going to be warmer, high around 90 for tomorrow, and then I hate to say this, but starting Wednesday, the upper 90s is what we're looking at here. Culpeper, 64, Zion Crossroads now 68, and Charlottesville with 67 this morning. So let's enjoy this day in the 80s. I wish we could stay there for the rest of the week. Well, you may already know this. It's a manic Monday. Susanna Hoffs and the Bangles on 105.5 and 95.3 Sam FM.

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Arlo Guthrie. Oh, yeah. Good morning, America. How are you? The city of New Orleans right there. Jay Lopez with you. 7:38. Monday morning is here. It just seems odd to me, and I say this, I know, I think every time, talking about measles. Yeah, measles. Boy, just seems weird talking about it. Yeah, they're spreading cases of measles in the United States, outpacing the case count for all of last year. So with the CDC, Center for Disease Control, receiving 2,230 confirmed cases as of the July 9th, as a matter of fact. Boy, biggest state, most cases, South Carolina has the most cases. Symptoms, no fun. If you get the measles, cough, fever, fatigue, runny nose, watery eyes, rash, of course. Boy, no fun at all. So, hope that doesn't affect you. Again, seems weird talking about measles here, 2026. This is the Soul Asylum at its Black Gold on 105.5 and 95.3 Sam FM.

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0: Hey, Lopez here with you, 7:51. All right. Welcome to Monday. Doing the best we can to get going here. Hope you have a good day. Thank you for getting started with us. We appreciate it. Well, now, hey, congrats to some UVA baseball players. Virginia baseball doing pretty well in the Major League Baseball draft over the weekend. AJ Garcia, Eric Becker, both selected day one. AJ going to the Atlanta Braves. Becker taken by the Cincinnati Reds. Wow. Okay. Kyle Johnson, Tampa Bay. Joe Tiroli, San Diego. Tyler Kappa, Miami. So, hey, pretty cool, man. Four players. Make that five. I lost count. Five players from UVA headed to the major leagues. That's pretty cool there. All the best. Best of luck. We've got our forecast here. On the way.
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3: 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And remember, they are open 7 days a week. Well, Sam FM Monday weather here for July 13. We got some clouds around. Should be a partly sunny day, we hope. And the last one of this week in the 80s. Oh, boy. Middle 80s, calm wind. Tonight, a few clouds, low around the low 60s. And then for tomorrow, sunshine's going to be warmer. We expect to be around 90 for tomorrow. And then by midweek Wednesday, the upper 90s is what we're talking about here, what we're looking at. Culpeper 68, Mineral at 70, Charlottesville with 67. And you know, time loves a hero. 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

5 and 95.3 Sam FM. How about it? REM. It's the end of the world as we know it, but hey, we feel fine. We do. It's 8:06 Monday morning. Jay Lopez right here. Good to be with you as we get the day and the week going. Hey, a recall. We always try and keep up with recalls. This one comes wet food for dogs' Pedigree. All right. A couple of lots of Pedigree canned wet food for dogs.

could be a problem containing some sharp fragments. That is not good. The food itself was accidentally funneled back into the marketplace and sold to unknowing customers. So anyway, again, not good. The lots recalled are listed on the Pedigree website. So if that sounds familiar, you deal with Pedigree, you might want to check that out. Check out their website. All right? Don't want your dog to have problems. And whatever gets you through the night, or as I say, through the morning, John Lennon on 105.5 and 95.3 Sam FM.

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Love it. Summertime, Beach Boys. I call it fun to the third power. Yes, fun, fun, fun until good old dad will take that T-Bird away. All right, love it. T-Bird, 8:20 in the morning. Jay Lopez right here with you. And we'll update the forecast on the way. But right now, time to catch up here. Welcome back.

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Movies over the weekend, we always like to check out the box office situation on Monday morning. Well, The Rock on top, Moana, top of the weekend box office, that live-action Disney remake with Dwayne The Rock Johnson, earning over $43 million domestically and another $52 million globally in its opening weekend. Projected to make at least a $65 million in its debut in North American theaters. Didn't quite get there. So top five movies, Young Washington Inn at number five, $6 million. Number four, Evil Dead Burn with 13. Number three, Toy Story 5, still doing well, $18 million. Number two, Minions and Monsters, $20 million. And Moana at $43 million. By the way, Moana cost $250 million to produce the movie. All right, they're going to be all right. They're going to keep going. Well, we mentioned this. We knew it was happening. Barbie stamps now officially available from the U.S. Postal Service. Featuring Barbie-themed stamps designed in collaboration with Mattel. The Postal Service saying those stamps were created in a spirit of fun using a mix of eye-catching shades. I guess there's 10 different ones, 10 different iconic careers portrayed. All right. If you're a collector, that's for you. Well, Ariana Grande no longer going to be appearing in the 13th season of American Horror Story, dropping out because of scheduling conflicts with her tour. Although others, well, Jessica Lange, Sarah Paulson, Angela Bassett, Kathy Bates, all going to be back this season. The season premieres September 24th on FX, Hulu, and also Disney+. All right. And our forecast is coming.

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6: Sam FM Monday weather here for July 13. Yeah, we got the clouds around, a mixture of sun and clouds today. It's our last day in the 80s for the week. I shouldn't mention that, should I? Calm wind, middle 80s. Tonight, a few clouds. Overnight low, the low to mid 60s. And then for tomorrow, sunshine warmer. Going to be around 90 for tomorrow. And then by midweek Wednesday, looking at the upper 90s. So some real July heat coming back around. Enjoy the day. Culpeper 68. Orange with 68. And Charlottesville with 67 this morning. It's Steely Dan. We are reeling in the years on 105.5 and 95.3 Sam FM.

Orange with 68 and Charlottesville with 67 this morning. It's Steely Dan. We are reeling in the years on 105.5 and 95.3 Sam FM.

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All-time classic for sure. Aretha Franklin. Need a little respect, like R-E-S-P-E-C-T. Jay Lopez here, 8:37 Monday morning. Hope you're doing all right. Great to have you here. It's our only day of the week. We'll be in the 80s. Just a, a friendly reminder. Enjoy it. All right, Jay's trivia challenge this morning. Well, we're talking about heat. Been a big topic of discussion, obviously. Going to be ramping up here tomorrow in midweek. This is a brand new heat wave survey from the gang at YouGov. They do a lot of good surveys, by the way. What is the percentage of people in the survey from YouGov that say they're having a tough time, they're struggling to sleep because of the current heat wave that is going on right now? Percentage of people who say their homes are actually too hot. Percentage of people who say their homes really need new air conditioning. Boy, and heat pumps and insulation. Wow. All right. Another one. One more. Percentage of people in the survey that say their workplace has been too hot. Okay. Give you those answers coming up. We're talking heat. And it's J.D. Souther. You're only lonely on 105.5 and 95.3 Sam FM.

105.5 and 95.3 Sam FM. It's Queen, Freddie Mercury and Friends, and the Bohemian Rhapsody. What a song. What a song. And Jay Lopez here, 8:51. Okay, answers to Jay's trivia challenge this morning. It's a brand new heat survey from our friends at YouGov. Percentage of people in this new survey that say right now they're struggling to sleep because of this current heat wave that's coming our way, engulfing us. Well over half, that is 65%. People having a tough time sleeping. Boy, that is no fun. A pretty big number, 86% of people in the survey

0: today, their homes are actually too hot. And 56%, a little over half, say their homes need new AC, new air conditioning, heat pumps, and insulation. And one more, over half, 60% of people say their workplaces, where they're working, too hot. Uncomfortable. Boy, that's no fun either. All right. Well, unfortunately, we'll talk about it. We have more heat on the way here by tomorrow and midweek. We'll tell you about it.
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0: Well, Sam FM Monday weather here for July 13. We definitely have some clouds around, a little bit of sun, so a mixture of sun and clouds. We're going to be in the mid-80s. All right, calm wind, our only day this week in the 80s. For tonight, a few clouds, low in the low to mid-60s, and then tomorrow sunshine. Going to be right around 90 for tomorrow, then by midweek, looking at the upper 90s. And that'll hold true for both Thursday and Friday, the mid-90s, is what we're looking at right now. Ooh-wee. Yeah. All right. Well, you know, it's July. Right now, Culpeper 71, Louisa at 70, and Charlottesville hanging with 68 this morning. All aboard the train in Vain and the Clash on 105.5 and 95.3 Sam FM.

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We're 105.5 WOJL Louisa, 840 AM WKTR Earliesville, and 1490 WCVA Culpeper. 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

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Good advice. Keep on smiling. Keep on laughing. Through the rain and through the pain. It's Wet Willie and Jay Lopez here, 9:09. Monday rolling, 13th. Wow. We're zipping through the month of July. Unfortunately, if you're planning a trip somewhere, maybe you're going to fly somewhere, the reps of the country's biggest carriers for airlines say, unfortunately, costs may, they won't likely to be coming down, but even if jet fuel does, but fares may be increasing coming up, saying that there's just a lot more to it than the cost of jet fuel, the expensive aspects of running an airline, labor, the airports, technology, the planes themselves. So I don't know. They say costs are not going to go down, most likely going to go up. But so are we surprised? All right, so best of luck if you are going to be flying somewhere here before Labor Day happens. It's the Cranberries, Dolores and Friends, and Linger on 105.5 and 95.3 Sam FM.

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105.5 and 95.3 Sam FM with Ray and Dave Davies at Kinks. Yeah, all day and all of the night. And Jay Lopez with you, 921. We will update the forecast on the way, but right now it's a great time of the morning here.

0: Hiya, feel good news, Monday edition. Check this out. Yeah, this is a good one. Dunkin' Donuts in Lehi, Utah, hired a 5-year-old girl after seeing one of her social media videos. Her name is Emery. Emery loves Dunkin' Donuts. She came into the store to decorate donuts, make drinks, and also take drive-through orders at 5 years old. Dunkin' gave her a custom-made apron with her own name tag. She hopes to return to Dunkin' in 2037 for a job. Oh, I love that. All right, she's already got a job. 2037, age 5, got a job waiting for her. All right, a McDonald's employee in Miami jumped through a drive-through window to help stop a rolling SUV. SUV being driven by an off-duty Miami police officer. She had a medical emergency with her 2 children in the car. And Pedro Villarreal able to stop the SUV. Witnesses praised him for very quick thinking. Good job there, Pedro. All right. And our forecast is coming right up.
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2: Sam FM Monday weather here for July 13. All right. We had some clouds around, but kind of a partly sunny and cloudy, partly cloudy day. Going to be in the mid-80s. Wind will be calm tonight. Hey, a few clouds. Overnight low will be right around the low to mid-60s. And then tomorrow, it's going to be warmer. Sunshine around 90 for tomorrow. And then midweek, the upper 90s is what we're looking at really as starting midweek through the rest of the week. Right now, Culpeper 72, Lake Anna 74, and Charlottesville right at 70. Enjoy the day today. It's our last one of the week in the 80s. I don't like saying that. No doubt. Tom Petty and the Heartbreakers, An American Girl. 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

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All the good stuff right here for you in the morning. Fog hat and a third time lucky. Jay Lopez right here. Good to be with you. 9:37 as we get Monday going. Well, now, Minions, number 2 movie over the weekend at the box office. Doing pretty well, as a matter of fact. And the company Taylor Farms, you've seen them around. Taylor Farms do a lot of these prepared salads and stuff like that. Anyway, they're producing a new Minions Caesar salad, okay? The salad is chopped. It has buttery half popcorn bits that resemble Minions. And is now available nationwide. I don't know. I'd have to see it. I'm not sure I would try it or not. Maybe. It's EC Eric Clapton. I got a rock and roll heart on 105.5 and 95.3 Sam FM.

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0: 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Oh, yeah, the Cars and their debut album, You're All I've Got Tonight. A great song. 950, Jay Lopez right here with you. Oh, I hate to bring this up, but people all over the country, over 100 million people here in the good old U.S. of A., going to be facing what they call extreme heat this week. They're talking about a heat dome. Every time I hear that, I go, I don't want to hear about this heat dome thing. So coming our way, apparently, going to be affecting us midweek with temperatures peaking midweek is what we're hearing. So we'll have to make the best of it. Tomorrow we'll be inching up a little bit and then hitting the upper 90s the rest of the week, starting on the midweek on Wednesday. So heads up on that. If you're working outside, try and make your plans and take care of yourself. That's really the main thing. All right. So don't know how long it's going to last. We'll have to wait and see what the forecasters are predicting and actually what really happens, I guess, as well. Okay. All right, we will update the forecast here, coming right up.
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3: Well, Sam FM Monday weather here for July 13. Mixture of sun and clouds, so kind of a partly sunny day today. Mid-80s. Tonight, a few clouds. Low overnight low is going to be in the low to mid-60s. And then tomorrow, we look for a sunshiny day for Tuesday around 90. It's going to be warming up around 90 midweek, upper 90s. That'll be true for Wednesday and Thursday from what we see. And on into Friday. So the rest of the week starting Wednesday. Culpeper 76, Barboursville 75, Charlottesville at 71 this morning. And it's time to check in with Molly Hatchett. It's Those Dreams We'll Never See on 105.5 and 95.3 Sam FM.

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4: We're going to see plenty of sunshine today around central Virginia, maybe a few clouds. Now we're looking for a high today to get into the mid-80s. Some gradual clearing late tonight. We're looking for a low near 60. Sunny and hot tomorrow with a high up around 90. Look for clear skies tomorrow night with a low in the mid-60s. Wednesday, sunny and hot. We're going to see highs get into the upper 90s, pushing triple digits. Looking ahead to Thursday, again, sunny and hot. Highs again, pushing triple digits.
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8: We're going to see plenty of sunshine today around central Virginia, maybe a few clouds. Now we're looking for a high today to get into the mid-80s. Some gradual clearing late tonight. We're looking for a low near 60. Sunny and hot tomorrow with a high up around 90. Look for clear skies tomorrow night with a low in the mid-60s. Wednesday, sunny and hot. We're going to see highs get into the upper 90s, pushing triple digits. Looking ahead to Thursday, again, sunny and hot. Highs again, pushing triple digits.
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6: We're going to see plenty of sunshine today around central Virginia, maybe a few clouds. Now we're looking for a high today to get into the mid-80s. Some gradual clearing late tonight. We're looking for a low near 60. Sunny and hot tomorrow with a high up around 90. Look for clear skies tomorrow night with a low in the mid-60s. Wednesday, sunny and hot. We're going to see highs get into the upper 90s, pushing triple digits. Looking ahead to Thursday, again, sunny and hot. Highs again, pushing triple digits.
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5: We're going to see plenty of sunshine today around central Virginia, maybe a few clouds. Now we're looking for a high today to get into the mid-80s. Some gradual clearing late tonight. We're looking for a low near 60. Sunny and hot tomorrow with a high up around 90. Look for clear skies tomorrow night with a low in the mid-60s. Wednesday, sunny and hot. We're going to see highs get into the upper 90s, pushing triple digits. Looking ahead to Thursday, again, sunny and hot. Highs again, pushing triple digits.
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Hi, everybody. It's Frank Wells. We're getting into the 3 o'clock hour, heading towards the workday wrap-up this afternoon. Three doors down coming up in a bit. We'll get you that check on that forecast, and we'll take a look at sports. A lot to talk about. Details are coming up this hour before 4. Getting back into the music here with Bad Company and Run With The Pack here on Sam FM.

0: Sam FM, Chumbawamba, and Tub Thumping. And we'll get you back to more music with some Zeppelin. We've got some Billy Squire and 2 Days Gone on the way. We'll update you on that forecast in a few. Well, today is National Barbershop Music Appreciation Day. Wouldn't it be a pretty unique experience to take a listen to maybe some Tub Thumping done barbershop quartet style? I don't know. Maybe it's been done already. Who knows? All right, we'll get you back to more music, details in sports in about a half an hour. More music next here on Sam.
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0: We're going to see some cloudy conditions tonight and then some gradual clearing late. We're going to see a low near 60. Sunny skies in the forecast for Tuesday. Tomorrow's high up around 90. Clear skies tomorrow night with a low in the mid-60s. Sunny and hot Wednesday with a high getting into the upper 90s, pushing triple digits. Looking ahead to Thursday, again, sunny and hot. Again, we're looking for a high to get into the upper 90s, pushing triple digits.
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0: I wish I could sing like that. It's not everything singing, you know. The only important thing these days is rhythm and melody. 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

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We'll get you back to more music. The Skip Castro Band and some Christine on the way for you. We'll get to AC/DC, and those guys actually kicked off their North American tour over the weekend. We've got some of that information coming up in some music news in the 4 o'clock hour. That check on sports on the way. Let's get you back to more music. It's Wicked Game from Chris Isaac here on Sam FM.

Again, we've got some of that information coming up and some music news in the 4 o'clock hour. That check on sports on the way. Let's get you back to more music. It's Wicked Game from Chris Isaac here on Sam FM.

judge's gavel fell. Jury found him guilty, gave him

They were racing. Freedom! He was chasing.

Skip Castro Band on 105.5 and 95.3 Sam FM. Sugar Ray is on the other side. Now, we've got the upcoming workday wrap-up on the way, brought to you by our friends at Prince Michelle Winery and Tap 29 Brew Pub. You know, it's a Monday, the 13th of July. Mondays at Prince Michelle means Monday Night Trivia with DJ Brandon Hamilton. And a little birdie told me it's Brandon's birthday. So happy birthday to DJ Brandon Hamilton. So get up there and help him celebrate his birthday tonight with some trivia. Good luck on the trivia questions. All right. Again, Prince Michelle and Tap 29, just south of Culpeper on 29. Well, Ryan Blaney is celebrating a Quaker State 400 victory in the NASCAR Cup Series in-season challenge. Now, the driver of the number 12 car survived a lengthy delay due to rain, and he edged out Bubba Wallace in overtime for first place at Echo Park Speedway. Now, the in-season challenge continues next Sunday at North Wilkesboro Speedway for the Window World 450. Well, President Trump will host a number of IndyCar drivers at the White House today ahead of the upcoming Freedom 250 Grand Prix. The Nationals are heading into the break on a low note following a three-game sweep at the hands of the Yankees at home. Now, the Orioles swept their three-game series over the Royals following a win at home. Now, Baltimore is riding a four-game winning streak going into the break. Well, the city of brotherly love will turn into a launching pad tonight for the Home Run Derby. Meanwhile, the Major League Baseball

0: Draft actually took place over the weekend. Now, the Orioles took outfielder Eric Booth Jr. with the sixth overall pick. Now, the Nationals selected a second baseman at number 11. Now, the Wizards blew out the Kings in the NBA Summer League out in Las Vegas. Now, Washington is 2-0 in the Summer League. They're going to battle Chicago tomorrow night. The Mystics have now won three of their last four games following a victory over the Seattle Storm. They're going to head to Toronto tomorrow to take on the Tempo. Evidently, World Cup executives are exploring the possibility of expanding the World Cup to 64 teams. And the ESPYs will recognize the best in sports this week. Now, the annual awards show is scheduled for 8 o'clock Wednesday night up in New York.
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We've got some music news. We'll talk about AC/DC kicking off their North American tour this past weekend. Details are coming up just before 5. Getting into the workday wrap-up again, brought to you by Prince Michelle Winery and Tap 29 Brew Pub. It's Jackson Brown and That Girl Could Sing here on SAM.

0: Santana featuring Michelle Branch in the Game of Love this afternoon on 105.5 and 95.3 Sam FM. Some Yes and Owner of a Lonely Heart, that's on the way. Well, evidently, if you got out on the grill over the weekend, good for you. All right, some burgers, maybe some dogs over the weekend. Well, evidently, we've got some grills that were sold online and at Walmart and Lowe's nationally that are being recalled by the Consumer Product Safety Commission. Now, over 1,200 stainless steel Cuisinart Propel Plus 4 burner 3-in-1 gas grills are actually included in the recall. Now, the units actually include that pizza oven with tempered glass. Now, evidently, that glass can shatter and cause lacerations, therefore the recall. Now, consumers impacted by the recall may choose to be reimbursed for the original purchase amount or receive a $500 check, refund by check from the company. So you can go online and probably check out some more information on that just to be sure you've got the right grill they're talking about. We'll get you some details on that forecast and get you right back to more music next here on Sam.
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4: We're going to see some cloudy conditions tonight and then some gradual clearing late. We're going to see a low near 60. Sunny skies in the forecast for Tuesday. Tomorrow's high up around 90. Clear skies tomorrow night with a low in the mid-60s. Sunny and hot Wednesday with a high getting into the upper 90s, pushing triple digits. Looking ahead to Thursday, again, sunny and hot. Again, we're looking for a high to get into the upper 90s, pushing triple digits.
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0: Texas, and turn it on again on 105.5 and 95.3 Sam FM. We've got some music from Silverchair, some Journey, and Lay It Down coming up in a bit. And again, we've got some music news. We'll talk about AC/DC and evidently the bassist for Shinedown. He's actually stepping away from the band for their upcoming tour. We'll tell you why. 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

0: Mornings, ladies from LaRue on 105.5 and 95.3 Sam FM. We've got Cracker to continue things. And again, continuing that workday wrap-up brought to you by Prince Michelle Winery and Tap 29 Brew Pub. Monday night trivia tonight. Grab a couple of co-workers, maybe some family and friends, and get up there just south of Culpeper on 29 and join DJ Brandon Hamilton for his birthday tonight. All right, make sure you wish him a happy birthday. Well, AC/DC's summer 2026 North American tour is officially underway. Now, the Power Up Tour kicked off over the weekend in Charlotte, North Carolina. Now, they say the band played 21 tunes, all the classics, a lot of tunes from the recent album Power Up as well. Now, the 17-day tour wraps up September 29th up in Philadelphia. Shinedown bassist Eric Bass, he's actually stepping away from the band's upcoming tour for mental health reasons. Now, in a video posted to Facebook on Friday, the musician said he had a pretty serious mental health crisis just a couple of weeks ago, and he doesn't feel like it's wise to go out on tour right now. Now, according to Shinedown, he is currently in treatment, but there's no timeline for his return. We wish him the best. We'll get you right back to more music, continuing that workday wrap-up next here on Sam FM.
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93.3 Sam FM, Timbuk3, and the future so bright, I've got to wear some shades. We've got some Def Leppard on the way. The Allman Brothers Band coming up with Jessica. We're still continuing with the Workday Wrap-Up, again brought to you by Prince Michelle Winery and Tap 29 Brew Pub. Look at Little Sister from Stevie Ray Vaughan. Back to the music here on Sam.

0: Rock of Ages from Def Leppard this afternoon on 105.5 and 95.3 Sam FM. We're feeling all right with Joe Cocker coming up in just a few. Some details again on that forecast on the way. And evidently, well over $1 billion will be up for grabs this week when you combine the Powerball and the Mega Millions jackpot here with the Virginia Lottery. Now, tonight's big Powerball drawing is worth an estimated $478 million. Now, tomorrow night's Mega Millions drawing, that could be worth a whopping $637 million. Whoa, wouldn't that be nice, huh? You'd probably never have to work another Monday in your life.
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0: We're going to see some cloudy conditions tonight and then some gradual clearing late. We're going to see a low near 60. Sunny skies in the forecast for Tuesday. Tomorrow's high up around 90. Clear skies tomorrow night with a low in the mid-60s. Sunny and hot Wednesday with a high getting into the upper 90s, pushing triple digits. Looking ahead to Thursday, again, sunny and hot. Again, we're looking for a high to get into the upper 90s, pushing triple digits.
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We've got music from The Offspring. The Fabulous Thunderbirds will wrap it up coming up in a bit. We are going to be wrapping up the workday wrap-up, of course, around 6 o'clock. Brought to you by Prince Michelle Winery and Tap 29 Brew Pub. Monday night trivia tonight. Get up there. Good luck on the trivia questions. I mentioned earlier, your host, Brandon Hamilton. His birthday today, so wish him a happy birthday when you get up there. Well, this is pretty interesting. 1 in 5 Americans say they'll judge someone based on their first name. Karen actually drew the most negative reactions in a survey. Now, no doubt, of course, we've all known the stereotypical type of belligerent woman they call Karens these days. Now, Chad, often used online to describe a super competent male, was second. Now, the survey also found that Gen Z, those youngins out there, they are the most likely to judge somebody based on their name. Yeah, I get, with my name, Frank, I always get, oh, that's like an old dude's name.

0: my name, Frank. I always get, oh, that's like an old dude's name.
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That's a long-haired country boy. We've got music from the Dave Matthews Band on the other side coming up on 105.5 and 95.3 Sam FM. And again, wrapping up the workday wrap-up. Do yourself a favor. Get up to Prince Michelle. Relax a bit. Have some fun with the birthday guy, DJ Brandon Hamilton, tonight for Monday Night Trivia, and good luck with those trivia questions. Well, we told you about the grill recall. Well, evidently, we've got a dog food recall to tell you about. The FDA's recalling two lots of Pedigree canned wet food for dogs because it actually may contain some sharp fragments of metal or even plastic. Now, this is for the 13.2-ounce cans of the Pedigree high-protein chopped chicken and duck. Evidently, it failed quality control. It was supposed to be actually, destroyed by a third party. Now, somehow, the food was funneled back into the marketplace and sold to unknown

and customers. Now, the lot recalled are actually listed on the company's website. So if you do feed your dog Pedigree, head to the Pedigree website for some additional details and more information. Be careful.

0: Long. 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

0: 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Keeping it cool since 76. 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

the Monsters. That's Resignation Superman on 105.5 and 95.3 Sam FM. The White Stripes, the Rolling Stones, and more on the way. We're into the 6 o'clock hour. We've got some of the entertainment headlines. We lost Sam Neill from the Jurassic Park movies. Sad news. We'll talk about that, some of those details coming up. We've also got some of that rock history today in history and the birthdays this hour. South Central Rain. I'm sorry. A good one here from REM as we continue on Sam.

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0: Seven Nation Army from the White Stripes on 105.5 and 95.3 Sam FM. Some Nick Lowe free with All Right Now coming up. We're right back to more music here in a moment. Well, actor Sam Neill is being remembered by friends and colleagues after his sudden death. Now, his family confirmed overnight that he died in Sydney, Australia. Now, the actor was widely known for playing Dr. Alan Grant in the Jurassic Park franchise. Great movies. He did a good job in those movies. Now, he was actually diagnosed with stage 3 blood cancer, but he had been declared cancer-free back in April. He was 78 years old. Randolph Montooth, he was a TV star from the 70s. He has passed away as well. Moana evidently is the number one movie at the box office. The Rock taking the number one spot. Ariana Grande evidently no longer appearing in the 13th season of American Horror Story. We mentioned that, I think, Thursday or Friday. Now, she dropped out of the production due to some scheduling conflicts with her current tour. It looks like the documentary Michael has passed $1 billion in global ticket sales. It's now the first biopic, to reach the box office milestone. Congratulations. And last week we told you about those Barbie Forever stamps. Well, they're available at the post office nationwide. They actually went on sale this past Saturday. So if you're a stamp collector, you might want to pick a few of those up. Might be worth something in a couple of years. Who knows? We're going to get you details on that forecast, and we'll get you right back to more music next here on Sam.
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0: We're going to see some cloudy conditions tonight and then some gradual clearing late. We're going to see a low near 60. Sunny skies in the forecast for Tuesday. Tomorrow's high up around 90. Clear skies tomorrow night with a low in the mid-60s. Sunny and hot Wednesday with a high getting into the upper 90s, pushing triple digits. Looking ahead to Thursday again, sunny and hot. Again, we're looking for a high to get into the upper 90s, pushing triple digits.
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105.5 and 95.3 Sam FM. That's Twilight Zone from Golden Earring. Pearl Jam and some Tom Petty will continue the music here in a bit. We've got more music on the way for you here on Sam. Some of the rock history highlights. It was 1968 that Black Sabbath played their very first gig at a small blues club in Birmingham, England. In 1985, the Live Aid concerts took place. Steve Perry released the album For the Love of Strange Medicine back in 1994. Now, in 2006, the band Survivor announced that Robin McCauley was the band's new vocalist, taking the helm from Jimmy Jameson. Well, Jameson actually returned to the group in November of 2011. And it was 2006 that Evanescence announced that bassist William Boyd had left the group. In 1836, a guy named John Ruggles received the very first patent number one from the U.S. Patent Office. Now, his patent was for a traction wheel that was going to be used in locomotive steam engines. Pretty cool. In 1923, the Hollywood sign was officially dedicated in the hills above Hollywood, Los Angeles. And we lost actor Corey Monteith in 2013. He was found dead in his hotel room up in British Columbia from a drug and alcohol overdose. He's the guy who played Finn on the Glee TV series. He was only 31. Patrick Stewart turns 86 today. Harrison Ford is 84. Now here's a good one. Rock and Roll Hall of Famer Roger McGuinn. He is 84. Of course, the front man and the leader of the Byrds. Cheech Marin from Cheech and Chong. He is 80 today. Didi Khan, of course, Frenchie in Greece. She is 75. And

0: and boxing champion Michael Spinks. He is 70 today. So happy birthday to those folks. And again, if you're blowing some candles out tonight around Central Virginia, happy birthday from all of us here at Sam FM.
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0: 95.5 and 95.3 Sam FM. We've got some garbage on the way. We'll get to the Smithereens coming up next hour. U2, the Chili Peppers, Robert Plant, Burning Down One Side. Some good stuff on the way. Bob Marley, Queen. All right. Remember, Jay is back tomorrow morning, Tuesday. He is going to get you into work on time, or at least he'll try. All right. He's got all the great music, of course, to help you out and get you going. He's got a lot of wonderful information he's going to pass along to you. Just a reminder to always start your day the right way with Jay Lopez. And we do want to mention that we're going to take you on a two-hour tour this coming Sunday from 2 until 4, where I believe you can join Captain Vinny. That's right. We're going to be doing up some Yacht Rock starting Sunday, this Sunday, and every Sunday from 2 until 4 in the afternoon. So as you're maybe sitting around the bonfire or the fire pit or down by the water, boy, we're going to give you all that good Yacht Rock music that a lot of you have been craving for a long time. So, yeah, we've listened, and Captain Vinny is going to give it to you 2 to 4 starting this Sunday, so tune in. You'll hear more about that as we get closer to the weekend. We've got some details on that forecast coming up in a bit. I will talk to you shortly after 3 tomorrow afternoon. Join me then. You guys have a great night. Safe travels. And as always, keep rocking, everybody.
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